Then Professor O'Ry from Millhaven High found nailed to his door his prize-winning terrier. The next day the old fool brought little

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After a very pregnant pause, you turned round to face me with horror in your eyes and replied, "Aye, he's a prick."

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is plain to see. 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And anyway, my baby's coming back now on the next train. I can hear the whistle blowing, I can hear the mighty roar, I can hear the horses prancing in the pastures of the Lord. Oh, that train is coming, and I'm standing here to see, and it's bringing my baby right back to me. Well, there are some things just too hard to explain.